0: take it to the flow now, ooh.
1: Hoops, spurs, boots.
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0: 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All you did was prove me wrong. Wish you said you loved me when you didn't have your fingers crossed.
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Keep the score to get you high and make you ask for more. And I can improve you just to get you into the discovery of passion. Make you understand, never let you go without a fall. 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

0: 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All the hours spent giving advice on how to write your songs. All you did was prove me wrong. Wish you said you loved me when you didn't have your fingers crossed.
1: Radio.
2: Radio.
1: Drava.